inside yourself. And that if you could manifest it in some way, you would understand more about yourself. You would understand more about yourself. How you coexist with the rest of society. I think it's terribly dangerous for an artist to fulfill other people's expectations. I think it's terribly dangerous for an artist to fulfill other people's expectations. The other thing I would say is that if you feel safe in the area that you're working in, you're not working in the right area.

Let me get a little piece off you, cause you know that we'll come through. Let me get a little phone from you, let me get a little loving too.

1960s, way before anybody had ever tweeted, Facebook Live, or sent classified information for WikiLeaks, one man made a series of pronouncements about the changing media landscape. His name was Marshall McLuhan, and you probably heard his most quoted line, "The medium

Boys are so out. Girls are in. Girls are in. And I'm obsessed with them. I love everything about them. Their hair, their nails, their accessories, their poetry, their songs. The cherry girls, the latte girls, the lemon girls, the coconut girls, the tropical girls, the girls who get it, the girls who don't get it, the girls who rot in bed all day, the girls who get up and go to Pilates and yoga. Like, I'm somewhere in between both of them, and I just love it. I love being a girl. There's nothing else in this world I'd wanna be. Do you know what I mean?

Everyone's bones are breaking. Cutouts in the photographs. Splitting our prescriptions. Broken biscuits. Living room, broke into bones. Scenes cut cause the copy's cracked. Smithereens across the carpet. Broken biscuits. Can a river stop its banks from bursting?

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Find shelter. There is not time to leave the city. Your state civil defense director has just issued the following instructions.

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0: Jazz, make, no jazz, but I'm sure, you know, everybody would think that I'm going to be playing jazz like the Americans.
1: Mm-hmm.
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Get you a library card and a CD. I'm no Geneva, no, I'm not a treaty. Ever that means in this world kinda beats me. They be as real as the lips on Kylie.

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2: Someone just threw a rock through the window. Will you please hand me the note that was tied to the rock? I'll read it to you. It says,
3: walk with me.